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And when they put something, I'm going to walk out and say, eat this broth yourself. Well, let me see your kitchen before I sit down and eat. How you man the food, how you prepare it. And they put their hand, look, he's making a salad.

chica, chica, chica, chica, chica, chica, chica, chica, chica, chica, chica, chica, chica, chica, chica, chica, chica, chica, chica, chica, chica, chica, chica, chica, chica, chica, chica, chica, 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chica, chica, chica, chica, chica, chica, chica, chica, chica, chica, chica, chica, chica, chica, chica, chica, chica, chica, chica, chica, chica, chica, chica, chica, chica, chica, chica, chica, chica, chica, chica, chica, chica, chica, chica, chica, chica, chica, chica, chica, chica, chica, chica, chica, chica, chica, chica, chica, chica, chica, chica, chica, chica, chica, chica, chica, chica, chica, chica, chica, chica, chica, chica, chica, chica, chica, chica, chica, chica, chica,

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Wake up. Wake up. Wake up. Wake up and reconstruct. Bring back the memories, sift out the dreams and all the dreams. Set myself on fire. Everybody should be dead by now. Birth, death, rebirth. Goddess, I mentioned, said to the surface of my mind. Recognize.

prepare my life, but I found it wanting. 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I looked up into the sky, but the sky was cracking. Cracking into the dungeon. Killing room, threading room, plastic sheeting, kitchen knife, and an unacceptable degree of months. Turn it off. Turn it all off. Bouncing off the walls like an amphetamine barrel, white ball, ready for losing their music. The bucket's always empty. Bucket's always empty. Throw naked into a shallow grave. What is left? All that was left. All the wisdom experience. Well, it

With lots of drugs, your mom's on drums, an infinite perception, my face is under spotlights, an interaction with a quantum vacuum virtual plasma. You're mine, and I own your time. With your head now, you've got

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I'll fuck it up if it's still. I'll lick it up, the bow, the bell, the shake, and the hub, and the wheel of fear, the reptilian brain, sinking food, sinking water, floating, nameless and formless, surfing the unending edge. I miss the old Charlie Yoda. My non-binary star system, one who we live, weighed down by fake passions. Black star line of a thousand nights, straight through dawn to pub lunch, through to Russia. Nose keeps growing, chasing sagging jowls. Lipstick, back, butt, teeth like a broken fence, voice like a rusty hinge, bingo rings and a wonky wig, and a smear tattoo. They spelt his name wrong. No one sees the face of death, no one hears the voice of death. Never has drawn the likeness of death, never the land of the dead brings a man. The grass is covered in a tiny, small, blue, shiny butterflies. As the sun rises, they stir up against every moisture from the corners of their eyes. They move more and more. Eventually our eyes, nose, and mouth have flopped with iridescent blue. We can't breathe, and begin tearing them out and choking on their wings. I know the map, I've been there, and I'll come back, I'll show you how. Beastmaster, Totemaster, Deadmaster, Bomber, the new machines, time, cool, mind, waiting for contact. I'm waiting to be. Cease to exist, death, life, eyes, the hollow way, the narrow way, cosmic shit show, the big ocean boiler. Fox wide apocalypse, purple lips, so many easy ways to pay. It is what it is what it was, it is what it will be. It was what it is, it was what it was, it was what it will be. It is what it is what it was, it is what it will be. It was what it is, it was what it was, it was what it will be.

heavy loads to distant planets, and the flowers.

In the apartment, I'll grow old with her here in these rooms, he once told me. Things turned out differently. His sister slipped away from him.

Oh, my God.

When 80-year-old Hussein Assasa died last week from natural causes, his family wanted to bury him in the village plot, as has been the tradition for decades. They even coordinated the funeral with a local Israeli army base just upon the hill.

I gotta go. And I gotta talk over Mick and Keith. 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Stay tuned for everybody's songs with Cricket. Stay safe and have a great weekend. Hope to see some of you at the CD sale at Monty Hall today. 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

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I am a palagoma, always Ratego. 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